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So if our time is running out, day after day, we'll make the mundane a masterpiece. 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
8: Quiero firmar esta última carta.

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Like nothing can save you. And when it's over and it's gone, you almost wish that you could have all that bad stuff back so that you could have the good.

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3: Hi.
2: Would you like to hear the special?
4: No, not really, because I kind of already know what I want, okay?
2: What would you like?
4: A bacon sandwich with cheese.
2: Sure.
4: Like a lot of cheese, okay? Like melted cheese,
2: extra
4: like dripping
2: cheese.
4: Off of it, yeah. That's right.
2: For the lady?
3: And I
4: She's have... going to have the same damn thing, aren't you? Yeah.
2: Two BLTs, extra cheese, coming up.
4: Well, make it snappy, because I'm late, all right?
2: Well, I'm sorry.
4: Why don't you go get it?
2: Get the order right.
4: Just go
2: yes,
4: get
2: sir.
4: It.
3: Thank
4: all
3: you.
4: Right.
3: Why'd you always have to be so loud?
4: I just want a sandwich, all right? You got a problem with that?
2: BLT, extra cheese?
4: Well, what the hell is that?
2: It's a bacon sandwich with extra cheese.
4: No, I ain't eating that. Cheese. I ain't eating it. Get it out of here.
5: Whoa. Is there a problem over there? You know what?
4: I got a big problem.
2: No, no,
4: we might I got a big problem.
2: No, no, no.
4: There might be a problem.
2: Oh, no,
4: there.
2: It's all right. I'll handle it.
4: She's running here.
2: It's all right. I'm not thinking
4: about that. Extra cheese. I have for a lot of dripping, melted cheese and nothing on there. Fix.
2: Excuse me. What did the fox say? Nothing. Go make him another sandwich. You put a medium amount of cheese on there.
4: Yeah, go do that, sweetie.
2: You know what? Matter of fact, listen. It's all right.
4: Shut up. Tell me shut up.
2: It's all right. Listen, I have something.
4: What's that?
2: It's called a Wanda special. It's a big old thing.
4: I love it. Bring it
2: juicy.
4: Over.
6: Excuse me?
2: Yeah, it's
4: I'm
2: not
4: a big
2: like that
4: man.
2: Little
4: Bring
2: sandwich
4: over.
2: You just had.
4: Bring it over.
2: Babe.
6: Yeah.
4: I'm coming in tomorrow.
2: How much cheese you want on it? So I know
4: lot.
2: How many
4: like
2: slices.
4: As much as you got, babe.
6: Gosh.
2: I'm going to give you all of it. So you know what? You don't have to pay for anything.
4: Oh,
2: she going to have to pay for hers, though.
4: She never pays for anything anyway.

0: 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Huh? 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
1: Me not working hard. Yeah, right, picture that with a Kodak. Or better yet, go to Times Square, take a picture of me with a Kodak. Took my life from negative to positive, I just want y'all to know that. And tonight, let's enjoy life.